let's get the party started. See you at the bar, you was hardly talking. That's when I knew that your heart was scarring. Friends to lovers need a part to star in. Like, wait, babe, let me ask your pardon.

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1: Oh, yeah. Oh, yeah. 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
0: 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Holla at her.
1: 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How'd you fit all that in them jeans?
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